0: Kapu Wairua, also known as Spirits Bay. The name of Kapu Wairua comes from an event that took place in this area. Tohe, an ancestor, was lonely for his daughter who had moved away. His people didn't want him to go in search of his daughter, fearing he would die. To this he replied to them,
1: I can shelter from the rain, but I cannot shelter from the longing for my daughter. I shall search as far as Hokianga and beyond. All that you shall possess is my spirit.
0: Kapu catch. 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
2: Oh, tēnā koe, Joel. 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And tēnā koe, Joel. Thank you for having me on air today.
1: Ai, mihi anō ki a koe whai wāhi mai kia haura kia tātou katoa ngā whanaunga. Ei, hakarongo mai nei kia tāwi tēnei wā. Fuel crisis forces Northland whānau to choose between petrol and healthcare. This has been an issue that we've been considering for a little while now, and all the other issues that are impacting us due to the fuel crisis. How does the fuel crisis change the way whānau prioritise their health and daily needs?
2: Yeah, it's a real struggle for our community out there at the moment, Joel, as it is, I'm sure, for the rest of the country. Our whānau face competing priorities daily. This was an issue even before the fuel crisis came in. Nothing new here. But, yeah, this means whānau will be prioritising their ways differently now. I believe not a single person in our hapuri should have to choose between seeing a doctor and putting kai on the table, and this should never ever be dictated or determined by the cost of fuel. So, yeah, that's my answer to that question there, Joel.
1: Kia ora, and absolutely agree with all of that. And I like the fact that you said that this has already been an issue prior to this fuel crisis that we're experiencing now, but it has definitely increased the impacts. So what are the wider impacts on communities when people miss medical appointments due to transport costs?
2: Yeah, it's always been a genuine challenge for our whānau to access medical appointments. We are going to see a lot of missed appointments due to the cost of fuel, and it will become unsafe.
1: Yeah, these are some of the things that we're trying to address. We're looking at different ways of support that we can reach out to services. In what ways are healthcare providers adapting to support patients facing fuel-related barriers at the moment?
2: So for us here at Broadway Health, we do have an outreach team that visit whānau at their homes who eliminate some of those barriers like travel, like the transport costs of fuel. We are seeing them at their home to eliminate those barriers. We also have health coaches within our teams that will collect whānau from their homes in remote or rural areas, bring them into the doctor, bring them into their healthcare appointments, and just at the bottom line of it all, just ensuring that our healthcare is accessible and equitable for all.
1: Kia ora, and these are some of the discussions that we need to continually have amongst our communities and also find ways amongst ourselves to be able to achieve these priorities that we have, especially with our healthcare. But what long-term consequences could arise if access to healthcare continues to depend on the cost of petrol?
2: It will become unsafe. That's the bottom line of it all. We have seen a drop in attendance. Our DNA or did not attend numbers are increasing rapidly as the fuel crisis continues. Our whānau already rely on a system that is fragile as it is, and that should never be exacerbated by the cost of fuel. So that's the current situation we're in. Seeing and witnessing, recognising, having insight into the impact that this has on the community, the direct impact it has.
1: Kia ora. And has there been any discussions amongst the health services within Te Tai Tokerau that you're aware of, you know, to reach out to the government as seeking further support, but also pressing the issue that besides the fuel crisis, there are really many issues that are causing these our healthcare to be fragile, let alone having these impacts when we know that the government can do something either by lowering the taxes on fuel and trying to make it easier and more accessible, as you were talking about?
2: Much more accessible, yes. Whānau need to vote and to just remember that, you know, there are always options out there to

0: again, just reach out to us. We're here to help always. We recognise as well the struggles that are a real thing that whānau face. We are always here to help. Please just reach out and we will come up with a solution together.
1: No further questions or kōrero, but I really appreciate your time this morning, Marama, and also your guys' mahi and continued efforts to help our whānau here up in the far north. Tāku kia kui, tēnei wā, ke matara,
0: kia ora. Kia ora, Joel. Amahi.
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1: Aurere. Aurere lies at the mouth of the Awapuka River, not far from Taipa. This beautiful spot gets its name from a terrible epidemic that struck the area. For many days and nights, the wailings of sorrow for the dead could be heard. So this place was called Te Aureretanga, which was later shortened to Te Aurere, which means to groan and wail for the dead. Te Aurere.

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1: 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And tēnā koe, Joel, thank you for having me on air today.
0: Ai, mihi anō ki a koe whai wāhi mai kia haura ki a tātou katoa ngā whanaunga. E hakarongo mai nei kia tāwi tēnei wā. Fuel crisis forces Northern whānau to choose between petrol and healthcare. This has been an issue that we've been considering for a little while now, and all the other issues that are impacting us due to the fuel crisis. How does the fuel crisis change the way whānau prioritise their health and daily needs?
1: Yeah, it's a real struggle for our community out there at the moment, Joel, as it is, I'm sure, for the rest of the country. Our whānau face competing priorities daily. This was an issue even before the fuel crisis came in. Nothing new here. But, yeah, this means whānau will be prioritising their ways differently now. I believe not a single person in our hapuri should have to choose between seeing a doctor and putting kai on the table, and this should never ever be dictated or determined by the cost of fuel. So, yeah, that's my answer to that question there, Joel.
0: Kia ora, and absolutely agree with all of that. And I like the fact that you said that this has already been an issue prior to this fuel crisis that we're experiencing now, but it has definitely increased the impacts. So what are the wider impacts on communities when people miss medical appointments due to transport costs?
1: Yeah, it's always been a genuine challenge for our whānau to access medical appointments. We are going to see a lot of missed appointments due to the cost of fuel, and it will become unsafe. It will become unsafe.
0: Yeah, these are some of the things that we're trying to address. We're looking at different ways of support that we can reach out to services. In what ways are healthcare providers adapting to support patients facing fuel-related barriers at the moment?
1: So for us here at Broadway Health, we do have an outreach team that visit whānau at their homes who eliminate some of those barriers like travel, like the transport costs of fuel. We are seeing them at their home to eliminate those barriers. We also have health coaches within our teams that will collect whānau from their homes in remote or rural areas, bring them into the doctor, bring them into their healthcare appointments, and just at the bottom line of it all, just ensuring that our healthcare is accessible and equitable for all.
0: Kia ora. And these are some of the discussions that we need to continually have amongst our communities, and also find ways amongst ourselves to be able to achieve these priorities that we have, especially with our healthcare. But what long-term consequences could arise if access to healthcare continues to depend on the cost of petrol?
1: It will become unsafe. That's the bottom line of it all. We have seen a drop in attendance. Our DNA or did not attend numbers are increasing rapidly as the fuel crisis continues. Our whānau already rely on a system that is fragile as it is, and that should never be exacerbated by the cost of fuel. So that's the current situation we're in. Seeing and witnessing, recognising, having insight into the impact that this has on the community, the direct impact it has.
0: Kia ora. And has there been any discussions amongst the health services within Te Tai Tokerau that you're aware of, you know, to reach out to the government seeking further support, but also pressing the issue that besides the fuel crisis, there are really many issues that are causing these our healthcare to be fragile, let alone having these impacts when we know that the government can do something either by lowering the taxes on fuel and trying to make it easier and more accessible, as you were talking about?
1: Much more accessible, yes. Whānau need to vote and to just remember that, you know, there are always options out there to help get into the doctor. Please do not let this be a barrier. Reach out to your healthcare provider, and we together will find a solution to get you the healthcare that you need and deserve.
0: And always appreciate getting this advice and information, but also making our communities and our whānau aware of the situation. We already know it's hard on our healthcare systems and our healthcare providers. Is there any final kōrero that you'd like to share with the whānau within Te Hiko o Te Ika in regards to this particular issue and any other issues that you may think that would be helpful for our whānau out there?
1: Again, just reach out to us. We're here to help always. We recognise as well the struggles that are a real thing that whānau face. We are always here to help. Please just reach out and we will come up with a solution together.
0: No further questions or kōrero, but I really appreciate your time this morning, Marama, and also your guys' mahi and continued efforts to help our whānau here up in the far north. Tāku kia koe I tēnei wā, kia matara, kia ora.
1: Kia ora, Joel. Amahi.
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1: 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Now Pauwa is famous as a sheep station and also as a commercial fishing port. Pauwa takes its name from the shellfish we all know and love, Pauwa.

0: Oruru. In the Oruru Valley, there are many very small kāinga, very close to each other. If there was any danger, the people could retreat to their pā and still be able to call to each other, sending messages from one end of the valley all the way up to what is now known as Pēria. Oruru, passing like an echo from one mouth to another. Oruru.
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1: This is a huge reminder. 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

0: he kawenga kōrero, he pūoro ngā hau, he reo whanaunga. 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
1: Tokerau Beach. Tokerau gets its name from an ancestor called Hoi Haruru. He and his war party of 100 warriors were trying to get from one side of the beach to the other. However, they couldn't get through because of another group defending that area. So Poi prayed and chanted. Then he and his warriors were turned into worms, and they burrowed down into the sand and came out on the other side. Toke, worm. Though, 100. Tokerau.

0: Nei rā ngā manaakitanga o te wā ki a koutou ngā kaiwhakarongo o te reo irirangi o te hiku o te ika. 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
1: Pe karaka. Aotohe and Ariki travelled until they arrived at their next place where they sighted people busy preparing karaka berries for eating. So Tohe named this place Whangape Karaka.

0: tikal. 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You would place the scraped kumara on the rock, which would be heated by the sun, and leave it there until it was dried out. Tikal, the process of drying kumara in the sun. Tikal.
1: Ngāpuhi ko whārou. Ngāpuhi of 100 holes.
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3: Cape Te Reinga. This is a very sacred place for the Māori. According to custom, this is the place from where the spirits gather after travelling up the west coast. After climbing down to the Puhutukawa tree, which faces the homeland of Hawaiki, they leap off and continue on their journey. Te, the Reinga, place of living. Te Reinga.

0: Maringi Noa. One of the strict rules of the journey of Tohe was that he was not to look back to his marae and his loved ones. However, after a long and tiresome journey, he stood on the highest point, with tears flowing down his cheeks, looking back to his home. Hence the name is remembered, Maringi Noa, the falling of tears, Maringi Noa.
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2: The explanation for the saying is that there are many influential chiefs amongst the Ngāpuhi tribes, and that each chief rules according to his own authority. One chief lives in peace with his people, another fights with his, yet others keep the peace while others again fight by stealth. This is the meaning of the above saying. However, the real meaning of that saying lies in the comparison with a broken canoe which has many holes in it. For when some of these holes are blocked up, others let the water through because of the great number of holes in the canoe. Similarly, with the chiefs of the Ngāpuhi people, while some chiefs press for the cease of fighting, others are up and fighting.
0: Ngāpuhi ko whāurau. Ngāpuhi of 100 holes.

0: Taipa. Here's another version of the story of Taipa. Now Cody was very envious of the people and of the area of Taipa itself being so rich in kaimoana, you just had to put your hand in the water and you'd pull some sort of seafood out. He coveted the area so much, he named it Taipa. Tai, Tai. Pa, touch. 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

0: Kia ora, ko Lindsay tēnei. 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
1: That's right, whānau. And that was one of our fabulous artists from the Hawke's Bay, Debbie Lake. And Grandpa, tell me about the good old days. Take care, Auntie Elaine. Here's a dedication going out to you, Nan Rewa. And, of course, to all the whānau watching the show over there in the Wairapa. Here's Nancy Hunt. And we'll dedicate this out to you, Roy, down there in the far south as well. Just my luck.

0: Oh, yeah, the awesome sound of Nancy Hunt. It's just my luck. Coming your way here on the Farno Show. Hey, don't forget, if you want a song, put it on Facebook. Those who are watching on Facebook, our global audience out there, huge welcome. And, of course, our iwi station, Ligging In After 8 o'clock. Mihi at kia koutou, ngā irirangi e tūhono manei tēnī pō. Kei te mihi kia koutou katoa. And we've got one spare line, 0800 368 872. Auntie Lindsay Bell and the whānau, there in Palmerston North. Here's your song.
1: 647 takes 6.
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2: Okay.
0: Coming your way here on the Farno Show. Don't forget, if you want a request, 0800 368 872. That's the number to give us a call, or 0688 68 5958. And of course, a big welcome to once again to all our iwi stations that are linked in to the show tonight. Ngā mihi nui kia koutou katoa. Here's your song here. I'm trying to grab your song here, Lindsay, but I can't find it at the moment. Oh, here we are. We'll try this one here. Give us a call, whānau. In the meantime, we'll try and get Lindsay's song coming through now. Hopefully now. And a big welcome to all everybody out there tonight. It's been quite a busy night. Ngā mihi kia koutou katoa. Kia ora.
3: I've been missing that one every time. I tried to anticipate the way you were doing it, but I couldn't.
2: I'll stay with you.
0: Sorry about that.

Well, Andrew Lindsay, I hope you enjoyed that beautiful song by Jimmy Reeves, for Love Is No Excuse. Our next dedication goes out to Sue Morgan over there in Tomaranui. He was Sue. Here's Wendy and Blue Roses.

0: You're tuned in to The Whānau Show with Lindsay, playing all the songs from the good old days to now.
1: Yeah, it's great to be with you all tonight, wherever you are. We had a wonderful Mother's Day special today, and thanks to all those who supported that as well. So, mothers, we're coming toward the end of Mother's Day, so I just hope that you're still enjoying yourself. You thoroughly deserve all the attention today, Mother's Day here in Aotearoa 2026. I've just had a call from Uncle Wally, and to those who are not familiar who Uncle Wally is, Uncle Wally is a gentleman who called the Whānau Show some time back now and said that he gets no visitors, he gets no family. He's in the rest home in Hamilton, so he wants to be adopted. So we've adopted him into the Whānau Show. He is now called Uncle Wally. So thanks for calling Uncle Wally, and he wants to send his blessing out to everybody supporting the Whānau Show. And Papa Lindsay, can you play me I'm Mr. Lonely? It's a bit lonely out there tonight, okay? God bless you, Uncle Wally. Here we are. Here's your song. Here's my brother-in-law, Huey Wilson. I'm Mr. Lonely.

That was my brother-in-law, Huey Wilson. Mr. Lonely went out to Uncle Wally on the show. I've got a dedication here now going out to Rose and Kevin Cameron. Hello to you both. And we'll dedicate the song also out to all the mummies out there tonight, today. Hope you all had a wonderful day. We'll also dedicate out to the mummies who are no longer with us, because they'll always be the best mum in the world.

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1: Yeah, what a night we're having tonight. Absolutely wonderful. All the lines are full too, Farno. So I hold your calls, and those numbers are 0800-368-872 or 06-868-5958. Now, I've got a dedication to the three sisters who met on the Farno Show. We got Sister Anne in Scotland, Sister Deneen down there in Wanaka, and Sister Celia in Levin. And I reckon one day they're going to meet together, so that'd be awesome. And I'll also dedicate this out to Wendy, not just you, come online, Wendy. She's got a fantastic voice, Wendy Amberjewel. Here's Wendy with a beautiful song for Mama and for all the mummies out there tonight on this Mother's Day 2026. Whakarongo mai. Kia ora whānau, here we are. Here's your wife.

another fantastic singer from the Hawke's Bay, Wendy Ambert, your beautiful voice. And Mama, coming away here on the Whānau Show, a big kia ora to you all, wherever you are tonight, welcome. We got one spare line on 06868 5958. Alison Namana. Alison, we're like Mike Manuel and the Phone in Heaven here on the show. Here we are, Mr.

0: song there. Mike Manuel, A Phone in Heaven. We all wish there was a phone in heaven, don't we? So we can talk to our mamas again. Let's go to the far north. Say hi to Uncle Henry. Tēnā koe e hoa.
1: Oh, hello, Minister. How are you?
0: I'm fine.
1: Yeah. Anyway, hope you had a good Mother's Day today. And can I have a few in my dreams? And that's for my partner, Sally Hollis, who this time, 2 years ago, she passed away. Yeah.
0: Because, hey, listen, whānau, Henry and I used to work together down to Upoko Teika in Wellington.
1: That's right, we go way back, you know, and the first Māori radio station, Kīpō Tika. And now I'm back up here now and again. I'll go into Te Hiku there and visit a partner there with Peter Lucas and have a few kōrero with him sometimes on the air. And Dirty Ihaka. And we have two packs up there. I really enjoy it.
0: Oh, yeah. Awesome, guys. Yeah. Hey, you look up yourself, mate, out the koe manaki, eh?
1: Yeah, I'm going to take, yeah, my manaki down, kākuke, e ho ngā manu. E tau te rangi māri ki ngā iākoe me tō whānau kōrō kuhine, a mihi nui, kia kōrunga tahi mō ngā rā whakatā. Kia ora,
0: kia ora, kia ora, kāz. 0800-368-872. We welcome everybody out there. Once again, welcome to all our iwi stations that are logged in tonight around Aotearoa, ngā mihi nui kia koutou, ngā irirangi, e tūhono mai nei tēnī pō. And of course, to our Facebook people who are watching on Facebook tonight and our global audience on Facebook tonight. We've got a massive audience tuned into the whānau show tonight. And on our global audience, they always say, what does whānau mean? And I always tell them, whānau means family, irrespective of race, creed or colour. We're one big happy family up here. So here we are to you, cuz. Here's TC Cassidy. And I'll dream of you tonight and every other night.

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Cassidy, and I'll meet you in my dreams tonight when I to cousin Henry Hitaraka and the whānau way up there in Ngāpuhi land. 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I've got a dedication going to Jocelyn Nepia, and she wants Prince Tuiteka. And tonight, Mama's waiting. Here, Jocelyn.

awesome sounds of the late Prince Stuart Tucker. Mama's Waiting, coming your way here on the Whānau Show. I just had a message call from Evelyn Carson, and she wants me to dedicate a special song for her mum, Joanne, who's in ICU in Waikato Hospital. Piki tōra, kia koe, Joanne. Nama nā ki tanga, kia koe. Our prayers and blessings go out to you tonight. Here's a special song for mum tonight, Evelyn. Hope she gets well. God bless.

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You're feeling on this Monday morning. Hope you're feeling good. I hope you all had a good weekend, whatever you may have got up to. Ai, kia nui taku mihi kia koutou katoa. Just want to send a big mihi out to each and every one of you who have joined me this morning on Tai Pari Tai Tumu Request Time. Ko tipene ahau, and I will be with you up until 6 o'clock. I te ata nei e homa, playing your dedications. Playing your requests, and I will give out those request line phone numbers following this next waiata.

If you would like to ring in from your landline phone, then the number would be 0800 824 727. 0800 824 727. And if you live in Tauranga Moana, 578 2982 578 2982. And if you'd like to ring using your mobile phone, 07578 2982 07578 2982 e Waimā. Please ring in. Why am I? I would love to play your waiata and also send it out to whoever you'd like to send it out to. Pēnā iēnā. Just like these next two coming up, as usual, from me, going out to each and every one of you who have tuned in this morning. Ngā mihi o te ata, kia koutou katoa. Ko tai pari, tai tumu tēnei, morena.

Those two waiata there from me going out to each and every one of you who have tuned in this morning. A te mari e morena. A te mari e morena Joy and Patrick. Morena kia kōrua. Joy and Patrick would like to send these two waiata out to everyone who's tuned in this morning, everyone listening in. Tuatahi rā, Tammy Wannett, stand by your man, stand by your tāne. Tuarua by Elvis Presley, it's now or it's never. Nō reira, whakarongo mai.

Tammy Wynette, Stand By Your Tane, and Elvis Presley, It's E Nine or It's Never. Those two Waiata Wefo Joy, and Patrick, getting out to everyone who's tuned in this morning. The Māori e Mōrena. E Nine, like to play two Waiata for Roger, Mōrena Roger, and Roger would like to send these two Waiata out, also out to everyone who's listening in this morning. Waiata Tuatahi for you e hoa by Elvis Presley, one pair of ringaringa, one pair of hands, and your Waiata Tuarua by Don Williams, Lord I hope this day is good.

One pair of hands, Elvis Presley, and Lord, I hope to stay as good, Don Williams. Those two, Waiata Wefo, Roger. And going out to everyone who's listening in this morning, everyone tuned in. Ka pai e nai nei, morena mata. And Mata would like to send these two Waiata out to her usual group, and that is Clark, Corda, Stanley, and also to her whānau all over the motu and in Australia. Waiata Tuatahi by Bunny Walters, The Nearest Thing to Heaven. And then Hiding Away. Hiding Away is your Waiata Tuarua. Nō reira, pakarangomai.

Hiding Away, Lucy Clark, and before that, The Nearest Thing to Heaven, Bunny Walters. Those two waiata were for mata. Hope you enjoyed your waiata mata. Inai nei, mōrena koro, down there in Te Tairawhiti. And in koro too, would like to send these two waiata out to everyone. Everyone who's listening in, everyone tuned in. I do apologise, e hoa, I could not find Peter Wedehiko doing I Can't Stop Loving You, but I would like to play you Peter Wedehiko on his saxophone with Somewhere Over the Rainbow. Then your waiata tuarua, Mississippi by Zenviro. Nō reira, e koro, anei.

Peter Werehiko. First there with Somewhere Over the Rainbow on a saxophone, and then that Waiata Tuarua, Mississippi by Zen Viro. Those two waiata were for Koro, down there in Te Tairāwhiti. Ka pai hoa mā. I'd like to play a dedication for Aroha Nui. Mō rena Aroha Nui. Your first waiata here. By Nat King Cole, You Will Never Grow Old. I would like to send from you and going out to your over 70s group, all the beautiful queer in your 070 group. Pikirohina, Sue, Harata, your younger sister Nomai, Trina, Jill, Janet, Lena, Diane, Ludine, Shirley, Gabrielle, Gail, Ella, and Moana. It's a waiata tuatahi, You Will Never Grow Old. Your waiata tuarua would like to play for you. Yellow Bird by Sole Mio. And that waiata on your behalf, I'd like to send out to your three sisters. Your younger sister Nomai, who lives next door, Roto, who lives in Napier, and Rākai, who lives up there in Papakura. Nō reira, whakarongo mai.

Yellow Bird, Sole Mio. And before that, You Will Never Grow Old by Nat King Cole. Those two Waiata we're going out to your over seven to... They were four, sorry. Aroha Nui, and going out to her over 70s group, and also out to her three sisters. Ka pai. Time here at Taipari Taitimu is 10 minutes away from 5 a.m. e hoa ma. Nō reira. Phone numbers one more time. 0800 824 727, if you'd like to ring from a landline. If you live in Tauranga Moana, 578 2982, and from a mobile phone, 07578 2982. E nāianei, I'd like to say mōrena, Mr. Ika, aka Reg, down there in Waitara, nā reira, these two Waiata. For Reg and going out to all his whānau in Waitara, and also out to his brother Michael. Tuatahi, Whakarongo, Listen by Herbs and Tuarua, by Dolly Parton and Kenny Rogers, Islands in the Stream.

Mortaku he. A point those two waiata there were for Mr. Ika. There was a Listen, Whakarongo Mai by Herbs and Islands in the Stream by Kenny Rogers and Dolly Parton. A pai e hoa ma, he whai ake nei. Like to pay a dedication, second dedication for Aroha Nui. This time going out to all her mokopuna. And they are Te Rauhina, Kimo, Mahina, Kapa, Kereama, Tānga. And also out to Tāwhiao, Nōpera, Wairua. And her little namesake, Little Aroha Nui. Can't forget Little Texas and Te Orea Wai. Ka pai, nō reira, ko ngā waiata. Yo waiata tuatahi. How much is that kuri in the window? By Patty Page. Then your waiata tuarua, Tammy by Debbie Reynolds. Nō reira, whakarongo mai rā.

Tammy by Debbie Reynolds, and before that, How Much Is That Kuri in the Window, Patti Page. Those two waiata were for Aroha Nui and going out to all her mokopuna. Hope you enjoyed those two waiata e hoa. By the time later, I will pay another two waiata before the end of the show. Ka pai e hoa mā. Ināianei, I'd like to say Morena Anthony. Kia ore hoa. And on your behalf, Anthony also would like to send these two waiata out to everyone who's listening in, everyone tuned in. Waiata Tuatahi by Elvis Presley, Follow That Dream. Tuarua by Michael Jackson and the Jackson 5, Shake Your Body Down to the Ground. Nō reira, whakarongo mai.

Follow Their Dream, Elvis Presley and Michael Jackson, Shake Your Body Down to the Ground. There's to Waiata Whiffle Anthony. Hope you enjoyed your Waiata Wa. Ka boy. These next two Waiata from me. Going out to every one of you tuned in. Atamari, morena.

Those two wires are there from me going out to each and every one of you who are listening in this morning. A te mauri e morena. Time here at Taipari Taitumu is coming up to 19 minutes after 5 a.m. Nā reira, inā nā, I'd like to play a second dedication for Roger. And going out to everyone who's listening in. Tuatahi, The Bridge by Dennis Marsh. Your Waiata Tuarua by Simon and Garfunkel, The Sound of Silence.

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The tears well up in my eyes, they are like the waves

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And before that, The Bridge, Te Piriti by Dennis Marsh. There was a second dedication for Roger. Hope you enjoyed your two by to the Ehoa. Boy. You know, and I'd like to play a second dedication for Joy. Morena no Joy, and Patrick would like to send these two waiata out to everyone who's listening in. Boy, Tuatahi by Ella Langley featuring Riley Green. Excuse me, you look like you love me. Tuarua, Take My Hand and Don't Let Go by Spawn Breezy. Nō reira, whakarongo mai.

Don't Let It Go by Spawn Breezy, and excuse me, you look like you love me. That was the second dedication for Joy and Patrick going out to everyone listening in. Ah, boy, and I now like to play our last dedication for Aroha Nui, and this time going out to her three sisters, Nau Mai, who lives next door, Roto, and Napier, and Rākai up there in Papakura. And also out to her Tahuri Whenua group. Her gardening group. And they are Moko and Marion, who live in Ōtaki, Molly, Rewa and Kathy, in Ruatoki, Elise and Martin, Nick and Bruce, and Te Papa Ioia, Palmerston North, and Chrissy in Wairua. Waiata Tuatahi, Tammy Nielsen and Troy Kingi with Cry Myself to Sleep. Then your way out the Tuarua by Aaron Neville and Linda Ronstadt. Don't know much. Nō reira, whakarongo mai.

those two waiata there were for Aroha Nui, going out to her three sisters and also out to her gardening group, her Tahuri Whenua group. Hapai e hoa mā, time here at Taupari Taitumu is 18 minutes away from 6 o'clock on Ōkaraka. Nō reira, anei rā, e tahi waiata.

And that is me for another morning on this Monday morning, Monday the 11th of May. I do hope you enjoy the show as much as I enjoyed being with you all e ho ma on this Monday morning. I hope you have a lovely day at mahi today on this Monday, first day of a new week, or whatever you may end up getting up to today. And I look forward to catching up with you again, joining me again on Tai Pari Tai Tumu tomorrow morning. Until then, e ho ma, be good, be kind. 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

0: He kawenga kōrero, he pūoro ngā hau, he reo whanaunga. 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
1: Kapu Wairua, also known as Spirits Bay. The name of Kapu Wairua comes from an event that took place in this area. Tohe, an ancestor, was lonely for his daughter who had moved away. His people didn't want him to go in search of his daughter, fearing he would die. To this he replied to them,
2: I can shelter from the rain, but I cannot shelter from the longing for my daughter. I shall search as far as Hokianga and beyond. All that you shall possess is my spirit.
1: Kapu, catch. Wairua, spirit. Kapu Wairua.

0: Tokerau Beach. Tokerau gets its name from an ancestor called Hoi Haruru. He and his war party of 100 warriors were trying to get from one side of the beach to the other. However, they couldn't get through because of another group defending that area. So Poi prayed and chanted. Then he and his warriors were turned into worms, and they burrowed down into the sand and came out on the other side. Toke, worm. Rau, 100. Tokerau.
1: E whakatauki Māori. I hea koe i te tangi a te pipi wharauroa.
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1: Waikanae. Now Tohe carried on down the beach and was actually stopped by the high tide. He did however see some mullet, some kanai, swimming along. So he performed a karakia so that they would be able to ride across on the backs of these mullet, these kanai. And he remembered the name and named the place after that incident. Wai Water, Kanai Mullet, Waikanae.

0: Marini Noa. One of the strict rules of the journey of Tohe was that he was not to look back to his marae and his loved ones. However, after a long and tiresome journey, he stood on the highest point, with tears flowing down his cheeks, looking back to his home. Hence the name is remembered, Marini Noa, the falling of tears. Marini Noa.
1: Parikiuta, parikitai. Pari with authority on land, pari with authority at sea.
2: Ko te rāhui I te papa, he rāhui mō ngā mātaitai o te moan. He rāhui hoki I ngā kiore me ngā manu, te rāhui o oru anui. 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There was another rāhui on rats and birds at Oruanui. If tūpoto and others wished to have food from the sea or forest, they had to go first to pari for permission. As a result, this saying formed. This expression also formed about pari, pari above, pari below, or to the north, or to the south. Hoi anō rā, hoi arā ko ngā kōrero mō tēnei whakatauki.
1: Pari ki uta, pari ki tai. Pari with authority on land, pari with authority at sea.
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1: Don't let your baby grow up to be a doll, barking and carrying on all day long. Don't let your baby grow up to wear a patch, patches of her rags, and we're better than that. Don't let your baby grow up to be a gangster, grow up as a soldier, a G-Tom.

0: tuhia te hā o te reo ki te rangi. 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
1: Here kino. After travelling many hours of climbing up and down rocky headlands, Tohe and Ariki arrived in the place now known as Here kino. Now there was a man of that time named Taumaha, who had set a number of snares which had been improperly tied. Tohe declared that they were very badly made, so he called this place Here kino. Here, tie up, kino, bang. Here kino.

0: Tokerau Beach. Tokerau gets its name from an ancestor called Hoi Haruru. He and his war party of 100 warriors were trying to get from one side of the beach to the other. However, they couldn't get through because of another group defending that area. So Poi prayed and chanted. Then he and his warriors were turned into worms, and they burrowed down into the sand and came out on the other side. Toke, worm. Lo, 100. Tokera.
1: Kia mahara ki te he o Rona. Remember Rona's fault.
2: Rona, said to be a woman of Otakanini Pa in the Kaipara, went to fetch water from a spring. A cloud was covering the moon, and in the dark she struck her foot against the stone, cursing the moon. For this rudeness she was punished by being taken up to the moon, where she may be seen when it is full, with her calabash on her back.
1: Kia mahara ki te he o Rona. Remember Rona's fault.
3: He taonga te reo irirangi o te hiku o te ika, no ngā iwi e rima o te hiku te mana kōrero, he mana tō te kōrero, ko te reo te Māori o te mana Māori.

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1: This is a huge reminder. 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

0: 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Auri ora.
1: Ngā pai. When Tohe and Ariki reached the area of Ngā pai, they saw a shark stranded on the beach that had been washed up by the great waves and left there, hence the name Ngā pai, something which has been washed up or left

0: Taipa. Here's another version of the story of Taipa. Now Cody was very envious of the people and of the area of Taipa itself being so rich in kaimoana, you just had to put your hand in the water and you'd pull some sort of seafood out. He coveted the area so much, he named it Taipa. 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
2: 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If a war party came, he would come to kill those who had come to take the land.
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talking about the things that are important to them and their lives. And if there's a parting shot, it's stand proud, strengthen unity, ko tahitanga, organise, organise, and organise. Don't take what we are exposed to lying down. Stand up, stand proud, fight back. Victor Billow with us today on our program. Thank you, Victor, for sharing some time with us. Tēnā koe. That's our program, He Rere Hua, for today. Thank you for your interest, and I hope you'll be kind enough to join us. Pōpō, I think our guest tomorrow is the driving force behind the musical sound that is Casual Healing. Thank you to Victor Billow, and thank you for listening. And mauri ora kia tātou, tēnā koutou, huri nō, kia ora mai tātou, katoa.

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As a responsible broadcaster, Radio Waiata complies with the Broadcasting Code of Practice. If you feel that the standards have been breached, you can make a formal complaint by writing to Uma Broadcasting Limited, PO Box 43157, Mangere, Auckland. You'll need to state the name of the program, the date and time it aired, and the standard that you believe has been breached. Complaints must be made within 20 working days of the program's transmission. If you'd like more information on the broadcasting standards, you can visit the website www.bsa.govt.nz.